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Root from some cold tomb. Things will be different there. The sun will rise from here.

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1: Evil remains, world ain't really changed. 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

0: 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That was Estrada with the Tumor Song.
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Just breathe up. Big Sur peace needer, the beach reader, not believer, slash heat seeker, lush life street sweeper. 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

0: next up, we got my man Synthesis, a.k.a. 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

0: from their album entitled The Hawk is Howling. That was Mogwai with Bat Cat.
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0: Yeah, all these homes, these are all just single homes.
1: Yes.
0: Yeah, up here in the hills, they're beautiful. Yeah. But they actually, yeah, they're so big. That church over there, yeah. So where you see all the cars coming.
1: Yeah.
0: So that's Los Feliz Boulevard. So this was the street we just passed through. That's where this was. We were right over there. It has an arc over the doorway. I think it's a little apartment or something here.

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Tell me you can do no wrong. 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Johnny and them big guns. Brutalizing water road.

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That was Brandon Nickel with Hanging On by a Golden Thread from the album And If You Set This Mind of Mine Afire.

from the album From the Twilight Next to Nowhere. That was Eternal Mystery, Alone by Utone.

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And now back down to the studio for more quality, diverse programming.

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0: We're not here. 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

0: That was Stanley Schumacher and the Music Now Ensemble from the album Don't Abandon Your Baby with Slippage.
1: 2, 5, 7, 2, 5, 7, 1, 2, 3, 4, 5, 6, 7, 8, 9, 0, 2, 5, 7, 2, 5, 7, 1, 2, 3, 4, 5, 6, 7, 8, 9, 0.

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Count 7-4. 1-2-4. 7-0. 2-1-9-5-1. Repeat. Count 7-4. Count 7-4. End.

Do da do da do da do da do da do da do da do da do da do da do da do da do da do da do da do da do da do da do da do da do da do da do da do da do da do da do da do da do da do da do da do da do da do da do da do da do da do da do da do da do da do da do da do da do da do da do da do da do da do da do da do da do da do da do da do da do da do da do da do da do da do da do da do da do da do da do da do da do da do da do da do da do da do da do da do da do da do da do da do da do da do da do da do da do da do da do da do da do da do da do da do da do da do da do da do da do da do da do da do da do da do da do da do da do da do da do da do da do da do da do da do da do da do da do da do da do da do da do da do da do da do da do da do da do da do da do da do da do da do da do da do da do da do da do da do da do da do da do da do da do da do da do da do da do da do da do da do da do da do da do da do da do da do da do da do da do da do da do da do da do da do da do da do da do da do da do da do da do da do da do da do da do da do da do da do da do da do da do da do da do da do da do da do da do da do da do da do da do

0: Having sex with a corpse is clinically called necrophilia. It's considered a mental disorder that can be treated but never cured.
1: This is an act that is viewed as repulsive and offensive. The idea of having sex with a corpse is almost impossible to understand. It is a mental disorder. Necrophiliacs often first develop the desires, preteens, and can turn into an obsession.
2: What they will do is they will engage, put themselves in a position to engage in sexual acts with people who can't resist. And this is one form of that, as that person certainly recognizes.
0: Having sex with a corpse is clinically called necrophilia. It's considered a mental disorder that can be treated but never cured.

maybe going to the mind, the bad sides, whatever the left side is, the person in their mind creates an imaginary currency relationship. What they will do is they will engage, put themselves in a position to engage sexual action, people who can't resist. And this is one form of that person's circumstances.

0: what they will do is they will engage, put themselves in a position where the sexual action people can't resist. And this is one form of that. Okay, there's a certain kind of thing.
1: Most of the time, they believe they're doing something that's not really serious.
0: What they will do is they will engage, put themselves in a position where the sexual action people who can't resist. And this is one form of that person's circumstances.

0: make you go into their mind and fantasize whatever they want to decide. It's bizarre, obviously. It's almost to give it some consent to psychoanalysis. The person in their mind is creating an imaginary currency relationship.
1: Having sex with a corpse is clinically called necrophilia. It's considered a mental disorder.

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You just heard a selection entitled Electric for ICC Turn, performed by Mertzbau.

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0: The song you just heard was Piano Concerto No. 1, Andante, Second Movement by Sophie Carmen Eckhardt-Grammont, off the album titled 100, A Centenary Celebration.
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That was Sonata No. 2 for violin and piano, composed by Oscar Morowitz and performed by Jasper Wood on violin and David Riley on piano, from the album A Child's Cry from Israel.

That was cellist Daniil Safran performing Bach's Suite for Solo Cello Number 2 in D Minor, BWV 1008, 3 Courante off of Suites for Solo Cello.

That was Johnny Greenwood of Radiohead, with the Auxor Orchestra and Marek Moss conducting, performing Popcorn Superhet Receiver Part 2 from the album Krzysztof Penderecki / Johnny Greenwood.

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0: That was the Berliner Philharmonic performing Ein Deutsches Requiem, Opus 45, Number 4. Wie lieblich sind deine Wohnungen? By Johannes Brahms.
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That was Eric Copeland from the album Alien in a Garbage Dump with Lunar Badland.

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You can't do me like you done, Porcine. 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Here come D. Ford Bailey now as a harmonica.

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tailspin with the mistress of the black top. 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

almost imperceptible. 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I hop Jim Flash and head out the door, back on steam and concrete, waiting for Shelby to text me around coordinates, feeling like jail on my eyelids, spitting white ash from my nose. In the blinding sun, I could finally not see where I was. Desolation Street, Business Town, USA. I curse Shelby because I need somewhere to be. No supermarkets here, just designer toothpaste headboards and a bucket load of creeps. Pumping their sockets to get a look at the trash heap divas from the safety of their adult arcades. Two fingers for world peace and deliverance. Two fingers for the cafe and absentia. I catch a glimpse of myself on first floor skyscraper glass. Jesus, man. Whispered something.

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0: You just heard Camera Bloody Camera by The Microwaves off the album System 2.
1: Lay down, lay down.

0: I had this illness that really made me powerless over alcohol and that insisted that I got drunk. 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

monotonous the sounds of the forest would be if the music came only from the top 10 birds. We give all the birds a chance. 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

cliff top, looked down around and all that I could see, but those that I would dearly love to share with, crashing on quite blindly to the sea. I tried to

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0: From the album Times Ain't Like They Used to Be, Volume 6, you just heard Charlie Patton performing the track Prayer of Death, Part 2.
1: Yeah. We're Roosevelt's Plan. 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
2: One, two, three.

machine. Wait a minute, shake your arm, then use your palm. Stay on the scene like a sex machine.

Good day, everyone, and welcome aboard Island Flyover. On today's flight, we will be taking you over our exclusive archipelago, full of beautiful views, scenic excursions, and so much more. During this flight, we will be playing the purest relaxing dance music through the sounds of atmospheric R&B, international pop, and lo-fi beats. Our airline flies every Saturday from 6 to 7 p.m., and on behalf of our captain and our crew, we thank you for flying with us on Island Flyover.

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She came from Greece. She had a thirst for knowledge. She studied sculpture at St. Martin's College. That's where I caught her eye. She told me that her dad was loaded. I said, in that case, I'll have a rum and Coca-Cola. She said, fine. And in 30 seconds' time, she said, I want to live like common people. I want to do whatever common people do. I want to sleep with common people. I want to sleep with common people like you. Well, what else could I do? I said, I'll see what I can do. I took her to a supermarket. I don't know why, but I had to start it somewhere. So it started there. I said, pretend you've got no money. She just laughed and said, oh, you're so funny. I said, yeah? Well, I can't.

You'll never live like common people. You'll never do whatever common people do. You'll never fail like common people. You'll never watch your life slide out of you and dance and drink and screw.

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1: Like a dog lying in a corner, they'll bite you and never warn you. 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
0: They'll tear your insides out because everybody hates a tourist.
1: Everybody hates a tourist, especially one who thinks it's all such a lie.
0: Yeah, and the chip stains grease

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0: The last song you heard was You and I from the album Lion Light by Cloudland Canyon.
1: Once again back, it's the incredible. Guess the feeling wasn't indelible. Masticated up all the still ain't. Apathy had to make out of body the status quo. Avatar opportunity is creating the capital. And no cap, audiences are infinitely more valuable when they thinking they ugly and acting fat in them fashion. Blue blocker chucks in a glowing screen. Blue baby bottles and soda stream. More pixel equal a brighter dream. You gotta function to know the scene. Still a dream killer. Straight edges learning how to lean. Silhouette is chilling with stilettos and a meme. Mug of something muddy. Better hope it's stronger than caffeine. Drink it, let them tell you.

0: Tommy Dominator.
1: Cool enough to rock the metal skin like it was natural. Matter of fact, come on and touch it. Might be what you actually want. A waste of energy debating the mechanical for when gender is so easily programmable. You know that. Beating it without leaving a bruise. Out your window, whatever you choose. Cameras are tracking your every move. So give them something that they can use. Modify energy with a click. Skin is impractical for a... What's a disease if you aren't sick? Consciousness is a memory stick, and that means that you can plug it in and feel what they believe. Drive it harder till you know them, you will never be relieved. In this moment at your fingertips is everything you need. In a world full of feeling for your impulses to feed, long as you agree to...

0: zero is all you need to overload. 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
1: On the one and only.
0: 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You are a perfect picture pulled out from your memory, so as well the face to face, all glistening and right at the golden hour in the middle of the golden city. So pretty, give all your power because.
1: On the one and only.

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